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2: 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Toronto se just 2 hours north on Highway 400. 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

0: 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Toronto से just 2 hours north on Highway 400. 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

The advertisements, views, and opinions expressed in the radio show are that of the sponsors, guests, and callers, and are not necessarily those of the South Asian Unlimited show, host, and its producers. The show is for entertainment purposes only and does not advocate any sponsors' messages. It is solely the responsibility of the advertiser or sponsor.

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0: Welcome back, friends. 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Shuru karte taza tareen headlines. Security concerns ke beech Alibaba to ban cloud code for employees. Dusri taraf, Iran mein Ayatollah Ali Khamenei ka funeral shuru hua. Aur June heat wave mein France ne 30% rise in deaths darj ki. Taylor Swift ne apne wedding se pehle $26 million donate kiye to charities. Meta chief executive Mark Zuckerberg ka kehna hai ki AI agent development going slower than expected. Popular Turkish comedian ko arrest kiya gaya for insulting Islam. Trump ke massive July 4th fireworks show par health alarms uthe. Russia ne Kyiv par intense drones aur missile attack launch kiye, killing 21 people. And Syria ke Damascus mein hue cafe blast mein 9 log ab tak mare gaye. Venezuela earthquake mein buried person ko 8 din baad zinda nikala gaya. India Japan summit ne defense and trade mein strategic partnership ko expand kiya. PM Modi aur Japanese Prime Minister ne AI aur technology mein behtar rishton par tawajjuh diya. Germany ne reform push ko dekhte hue one day sickness par bhi medical certificate ko must kiya. Local samacharon mein GTA home sales up 9.4% in June as the board predicts price growth could come soon. Canada Day par Hamilton Conservation mein missing 7-year-old found dead. TDSB and TCDSB ne budgets approved kiye with multi-million deficit despite staff and program cuts. North York mein hue multi-vehicle crash ke baad ek truck flip hua. And Peel Police update degi on the major retail theft probe. Quarterly payments of Ottawa's boosted grocery benefit starting today. दूसरी और भारतीय समाचारों में महाराष्ट्र में स्कूल्स के पास स्टिंग एनर्जी ड्रिंक की सेल पर होगा बैन. HCL Tech signs $1.14 billion deal with European firm, shares open 4.6% higher today. Army Chief Dheeraj Seth ne Defense Minister Rajnath Singh se ki mulaqat, takes charges as the new Army Chief. 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

Welcome back, friends, and it's almost time to say goodbye. 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
1: 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We know how to deal with the insurance companies. We know how to make your claim, get its correct value. It's not that we are going to sell your claim. We are going to get you the deserved value of your claim. That's what we have been doing. That's the reason we are existed in market for last 13 years for only personal injury claims we have been doing. You name the communities in GTA. We have all those clients. हमारे single settlements जो हैं वो 2 million aggregate को cross करता हैगा, और लाखों dollar की हम कितने settlement दिलवाते हैं ये उसका तो कोई counting नहीं हैगा। In short to say that when you are with Sayed Law Office, you are in safe hand. You know that you have been dealt by a personal injury specialized law firm. हमारा qualified staff जो है वो आपकी files को जो है वो process करता हैगा day and night, उस पर काम करके आपको जो है आपके जो 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
2: 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Prada ले सकते हैं, Dita is another great name in our industry. उसके glasses हमारे पास पूरे की पूरी collection मिलेगी। Tom Ford ले सकते हैं आप, Bulgari ले सकते हैं, Burberry, Tiffany के, Valentino, देखिए Ray-Ban के Meta glasses हमारे पास बड़ी तादाद में stock पड़ा है, वो भी आप ले सकते हैं। Very popular, if you want to use Meta glasses, those are very popular right now. Shivani ji, when you put them on, you can take a video, you can take pictures, so many things you can do with those Meta glasses. I know a couple of people professionally use them even when they are going to visit any place, say for instance to give estimates or so on, they make a video of that, so then they know exactly when they come back, they can give exact proper information.
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1: 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She is the best. She is the, when it comes up to Hindi broadcasting, she is the best. That's it.
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2: The opinions stated by the various contributors to Sean Express are not to be considered as endorsed by Sean Express or CMR. They represent the opinions of the individual or business in question. All information given on this radio show is for education and entertainment purpose only. Moreover, the health tips given on this radio show should be cleared with a physician or nutritionist. We make no guarantee about the accuracy of information presented on this show.
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1: saath hamesha. 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Master plan community of 2500 homes with cricket pitch, tennis, basketball and pickleball courts, dog park and kids splash pads as neighborhood amenities. Only 10% deposit over 365 days and closing later 2027 to early 2028. 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
2: Sanjeev Puri of Star Life Insurance and Investment Inc. एक ब्रोकर है और डील करते हैं सारे मेजर कंपनीज के साथ. 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
4: 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Here, if you want to know the locations, very easy. Just click there. It will show you exactly where the locations are, where their phone numbers are, and so on. All the information is there. अगर कोई इच्छुक हो कि franchise system में हमारे साथ connect करना चाहते हैं, they want to get a franchise location. Also, you can get some information on the website, and then you can also contact us. If somebody want to even work with us, We'd love to hear from that. So please contact us and you will be able to find a good, suitable job for yourself. Very Amazing. Comfortable environment mein aap kaam karenge and you will be rewarded very well.
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4: Ji mere bhaiyo, ye Radio Voice aur hum hain aapke dost Jatin. Aaiye seedhe chalte hain Ritz the Furniture Planet. 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